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Yeah. 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
0: The new order of the day. Lift up your hands.

0: So is it connected to the spine? Is it?
1: Yes, please.
0: Okay. So what is happening?
1: I can't even walk without a lumbar belt. Yes. And for the past 3 days, there is this severe pain in my right thigh. My wrist to the right thigh. Papa, last night I felt like I was dying. The pain was so severe, I couldn't do anything. I've been crying throughout the night. So, I just picked my phone and I saw you were online and I joined. I've been on the platform praying. For the past 10 minutes, I can't feel the pain in my right thigh again.
0: Oh, somebody. Somebody. Somebody.
2: Hallelujah. Oh, Jesus.
1: Papa, the pain that I was going through, the pain. When this pain becomes severe like this, I can even take 100 tablets of Tramadol. The pain will go down.
0: 100 tablets.
1: Papa, there is nothing that brings this pain down unless I am giving this injection. Petidine is not working now for me. Petidine is not working. The petidine will only make me sleep for a while, but the pain itself won't go down.
0: Now, Tramadol, what's it? How many? 100?
1: Papa, I think the pain is that severe. I can take like 10 at once so that the pain will calm down.
0: So within a day,
1: no, not taking a couple of 10. Papa, my fat 20. Yeah, no, no, me come in tea. And so, Papa, the pain that I have.
0: What morphine? Tramadol 110 couldn't do what morphine is not doing. Now Jesus pain has done it. Now send me a WhatsApp and I'll.
1: Morphine. This is Mukwaji morphine.
0: Send me a WhatsApp. Yes, I had it. And I think you also have to give a counseling because, yes, Nyankopoye. But on Kumubiwa, yes, and the side effect, you know, might be very, very damning, as in what she is even going through. And I thank God. So, what 10, 20 Tramadol couldn't do in a day,
2: Jesus,
0: morphine, and whatever, Ninia, Petidine couldn't do, you know, the Christ. God, the one we speak of, is more than able to do it and has done it. You know, I mean, I am there, Christo, why are there?
3: About Christmas, we didn't come. About all, there, both me and Sir, any nature, any. Now, your life, so I will take talk. I hear bomb pie now, chill, when you're going to pass him. Now, the Jew said, oh, can you pass him? Okay, DES, let me say. Madame Fubio, our America, Oba. Ni situation na orundi ni na ye jinya nkopon di se nyankopon e ben sanchwe ni e wona bobo inti me share live ne manu ana ono so connect here. The moment I connect in any 5 minutes ana o locate you know and say e describe in ataria even or show the bedroom at that moment ana o kan say obi wo Hwa, nitri mu, akasi yebe no, surgery, ewo, nadri 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hu sey, and you know I'm not saying that you can into your file or number and also text you or WhatsApp. Now, I'm going to say, Papa, I'm going to test any idea what hospital or here you woman or go quiet test no now test I buy HV you know and he said if you know a dreamer and I see a quiet surgery a woman to see an a dreamer quiet say a dream for fra if you know about better training if you know any surgery no bill omo nya mfase kan ankaniti no ani ade a ohye ma me se a testimony ah sisi a eda ho no anka obi ana okenkan ade mpo ana ni wefi ono anga sakro ne ne batekwa ne ni wekwa to me fi se 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
1: Yeah, man, watch it. Yeah, man, watch it. And my Lawson TV, Lawson Radio, 96.3. Oh, baby, I went to break it here. And I know, a fantastic weekend by all standards. As we said, Bosome, Akaka Kano, the Akogu, the 21st day of the month of September. Makase, El Nino, El Nino, El Nino. Yeah, first, I went to it. I said, break from me, baby, trim. And the HSR, El Nino, do we need one, it's a memo. Nah, and yeah, woke my face, my cafe, say, so look at Emma, you who sent me a neighbor, a petica credit, when you want an answer, and it's a member the name El Nino. I was living now, could dress him the northern part of the country. It's an anno pay, it is a book, and I'm a book at bed in the bishop of the who can bear and small an hour tree, 7 kilometers, 8 kilometers. Now, I'm more baby to say, Drapa, or Wa, or Nalu, or Bogatanga, Damon, go polytomal yendi. How after me a car, Yamia, and you may have been heard him say in soon and a kick on my Maya Cadia, and they are too hambosu, as a real moment the whole. At my former call when you must, or Momu here, we are at the job with you may know, or Mubina. Not just say, or Encramem or Casua, or Kepus, and Zim, Sakrade, and Loga, I not just a flower, or in a year, and a real ethnic to so called. I want any engineer here.
2: And then I said, I'm a cat, El Nino, El Nino. You bet him. Nina, also, so, and we are seeing in our weather, so, especially, yeah, well, Ghana, I mean, West Africa, for Nina, and then they're trying to so much as say, a peria, now, or the Indian Juma. Now, no pay, the Oma, it's here for OBPR when you're brave, it's here, and no.
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0: Now, my name is Eliba Lawson TV. Lawson FM Kumasi Nebo. I have a whole run about Apino Plaza. A brasso. And a pen semi. I did for my money. I'm a hobby. So, and I did about 2 months. Now, you come. Say, you know, a war Kenya sending in Patamu 80 Arabia. A Anapua 105 upon 20 FM. Afe Tepa. Any Miami Ahobo and Cobra. Women are 80 B. Now, the Dimako 3B and the same. NDC Aminyokonu National Chairman Uwe Johnson Sebu Ketia Jemwa Mosquito Edi Atuja Ya Wasre Sense Nchula 4 Yedi ya eye Tipeni Fonje Na ya Ketua Ya Dada Setene Muno Yedi Mpejem
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1: 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neighbor if you want the tank neighbor or bombs ready your petrol box or not and some close neighbor maybe tank ready and pet your plastic here energy as you have to judge him say woman person that is a bad time now for the issue I don't know I say my body chop box close to your CIA when it's on close to your CIA that be that the academy team in your mind will be a one more catch his group and for himself money woman person will help you ebeto abata asubi mu eto mo boni dengo akachire wo mo bidi ada suku ano e wo mantam mu wo me ba suku ano e wo mansina no so mo kanche he na safo nyina se akoda 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
1: And yeah, I feel with where they are near TSC and Cap implemented me. And only cry a child was here. When I want you, Okada, and you are two judges in your name. Send me a post to follow up at a more ACATT, Romano, and one day I want TSC. When you said, Dear to Abby, now post this watch over. When to a crown, 100 Ghana cedis, 200 Ghana cedis, 150. There's a 2013 crowd, a bitter, kete, Now, one day two judges in the same. So, in Pennsylvania, two of the crown, and which one is a when, why, and two judges can say, yeah, so we do the Bianca and Tang home. Just a man said, I want Jessica, Obebe, Dimea, a Tomo culture, IGP, and Pennsylvania, MTT, the phone, and Jacob, and do the Bia, one more tete, one more. Now, I mean, a bomb, Madina, Ebopia, a person, and a phone, and two judges. 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
0: thank you Lord Jesus
1: amen.

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0: 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again, we three no, matches no, enso abaso, enye na resource, pyo pyo no, enye dewa, hato foke die, kwa siya santi kuruko diya die, enso ewa ha, hato of lions, any swagger all blacks, any din guy, any bunny, any adapt member da, I'm a quarter pack, zero, zero, nothing vision FC, and so at a few, any mediama, and so any bunny, and also a quarter pack, 1-1, and a fair ubia, and so at a turn in 1 quarter, and a question of matches, and also a torso, not question of matches, and also a doa, a boo, and she papa, papa, papa, and so a heart of folk. Etraf Yenibet United, also at a Bonnie, and also at a drawn game, Port City, and we need 2-1 against Bokum Chelsea, Ghana Stars, SA 2-1 against Kaila United, WB United, SA 3-0 against Young Apostles, 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a Kumasi. 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Na, after week 3, say na table no, Enso Efitie, Hatchofo Gbobo Kuro, Enso Edikai, Awamano Enso Samatex, Etosu Miro, Awamano Enso Enso, Baseke Holy Stars Toso Biansa, Enso Awamano Siyara Kumase, Asante Kotoko, Enso Etosu 9, and also our money boom. Now, after the Gisu Holland Sa, WB United Vision, Ashanti Gold Port City, Ghana Stars, and so at Tatoa, and a Coco Pim, a Sihonum, our Midian Aram, and so our Honomono. Not before ever, and the players of the man of the match awards. Yes. And then there also a Bromo Money, Ali Dumuamed, and so at a Jira Vision versus Aya Mediana, Abdel Dalilu, Hearts of Folk. I'm sorry, Heart of Lions, and so any Swago All Blacks, or no, and a J. Isaiah Nyako, Heart of Folk Liberty Chain United, or no, and a J. Man of the Match, and a Summit Chain, Samatex, any Kumasi Asante Kotoko, and a J. Francis Getria, Port City, any Brooklyn Chelsea, or no, and a J. Man of the Match, Stephen Amankuna, a Ghana Stars game, no, and a Kaila United Boy, or no, and a J. Kojo Abbe Jr., WB United, Lesson Young Apostles, Energy, Michael Abida, and so Dream Sepsi, and Brevian Gold Stars, Ono Energy, and FA, Moses Otta, and so Baseke, Holy Stars, LAFC Ashanti Gold, and also Energy, Man of the Match, Nadia Fiorum Eba, and Ono Ibrahim Tampo. After the game against Vision FC coach, and Sam Kaka, Etuga, Otini Timino, but no way. Then we have no chances now anymore. I mean, but to do, you go to your coach, Ibrahim Tanko.
1: Well, I think another game that we spoil a lot of chances. We have, I mean, minimum four clear chances in the first half. We should have scored, but unfortunately, we couldn't score. But I think, looking at the performance of the boys, I'm very happy. But I hope that on Wednesday, we'll keep on continuing. Right.
0: If you coach Ibrahim Tanko, and so an artillery, yeah, and chances are the man, you know, and so a son, you know, one else, you are not to give it a day. And once the chances they will be to win and give it a day, no cry back up, no more day to buy.
1: Oh, always a difficult game to play away, especially after going out from the Champions League, coming to play away game. It's always difficult, but I think we created a lot of good chances. When we usually have taken our chances, we have won the game, but we'll go with the points and then prepare for the next game.
0: Ati wo nyina chido chances almost sign of game na na air day any bibia no osusu sha ye bre na na ne mantie na brentia.
1: Yes, I think so. I think there's a bit fatigue, but I mean, we have to manage it since the league has started. We have to do everything possible to keep them fit because we are playing on Wednesday again.
0: National FC coach and so Arisham Tuga coach Predrag Djaradic and so Ekasa Erifa game in home.
2: I would like to say that that I'm satisfied with the way how we play the game. We play against a very tough opponent, maybe one of the best clubs in one of the best clubs in Ghana. They were high quality, and but we follow our game plan, what we did the previous weeks. And for me, first half. We scored goal and we had some chances, but we didn't play well. But second half, I'm very satisfied the way we played after.
0: The coach Djaradic and our team are also adding some extra time. Kumasi Asante Kuroko and Summer Text game room. And so Equire Tipenko and was Summer Boy in Century Sports Arena. Now Asante Kuroko coach Eric Tinkler and Sam Kaka and Tuga or Kasaye and the final striker Emmanuel Mama Labi Yame and so I hope also Nick Jay and the striker Emmanuel Mama.
3: I think obviously, well, it's not really a secret. I think he was doing that when he was at Summer Text. You know, we know that he's very, very good aerially and getting the balls in the box, he stands a chance of scoring, and that's exactly what happened today. He had two great chances. He had one before the goal he scored, you know, but we got a good cross in the box and he got on the end of it, so happy for him.
0: Coach, you'll be trying to say, what are we about to draw? The next game at home, Baba has posted the expectation of saying it here.
3: It's a home game again, and you know, I explained this to the players. When we play away, we've always got to see the away games as home games. You know, so ultimately, our home game, very important again that we get a positive result, we get the 3 points, because unfortunately, we leave 2 points again, at Summer Text.
0: William, and after he, at Summer Text, also a coach, Nana Jemai said, game no.
4: I think sir, it's always a privilege to play a team like Kumasi Asante Kosoko. Their name speaks volume for themselves, so wherever they go, people will tend to succumb to their pressure. But Central Stadium is definitely a fortress. It's a different venue. In the first half, we started really, really well. If you look at the ball retention of the boys, the movements, the box we created in the middle against their two midfield, because they started both Opoku and Mama. And we know that Opoku and Mama don't really give any pressure. It means that their two DMs will stay very deep. So we had total control of the midfield. We were creating wide overloads. We were creating chances.
0: As the coach, Nana Jumai, and our first one also Prince, who quite fast, so many Kumasi Asante Kuroko, on the team in the electron game. And so, hearts of folk. And so, Aaron Kai, Ebo Bechem United, now, Gemini Baba Bashasiano, Hart Legends, former players, Eko Piemu, our dressing room, many players, and all, Ebu Dean Kobokaka, Ebu Yerom, the Jama Session, and so, a Tato, Yankohe.

0: tea no, and I'll share our TV restaurant, Jama session no. And so across a dem. And so our dressing room when we in a family match room. And so at Equatata. So now how to for coach the both couple. And so a year you know, or a Sam Kaka. And so a two guy also master between United game. No, now I ask the people below. And tell me papa.
1: That was very very difficult game because they came to defend 0-0. You saw this, we were trying to find solutions, we were struggling especially from flanks. I think we created enough opportunities to win this game, but unlucky was for us, we didn't concentrate well inside the box. Also our crosses, we were not deliver in perfect areas where we attacked the box, and I'm really sorry because of players. I know their effort. I'm sorry because of fans, because we all expected a victory. But I think this is also a very good experience for future, and we have to learn a lot from this game.
0: You know, that couple of years, you know, also so RB Esau. So, also once again, the other day, how to focus on the answer? Name them, there were positives. I'll pick you from gaming.
1: Exactly. Now a little bit heads are warm and emotions are on top, and maybe we cannot express perfect some things, but deep analyze will show up everything, and I am sure, because as I told, we created opportunities, that is something what is okay also.
0: And see, and I bet you United coach, and so you'll be starting to say, how to folks in your situation tonight, pa? I am dying, and I want to be presenting house, I want to be on for ball, Antoine Netimo.
2: That's what I told you. I came with only three defenders. The rest all are midfielders. Let's go and keep the ball and enjoy the ball. Because I know a caliber of hustle folk, they dislike teams that keep the ball. You have confidence to also hold the ball and play. You always be ahead of them. You can see that on the gameplay, on the full crumple, we had a clearer goal scoring opportunities more than them. We should have taken our chances and then.
0: It's the Bechem United assistant coach, and also said, also, and so, to channel. Sports Minister, Honorable Kofi Adams, Edi, and so, and so, and so, and so, and so, and so, and so, and so, and so, and so, and so, and so, and so,
3: and I visited there and engaged the contractors again and requested of them to speed up their work and to make sure that they do what they are supposed to do. We were able to, through proper supervision, we made some savings that we could plow into other areas of the stadium. So, for example, the seats.
0: The honorable and artistic orchestra, we are also Ghana. Nanko Poya Arma next year. You're not bid and are hosting right for under 20 African Cup of Nations.
3: We have won the bid to host the U20 CAF competition for next year. So government is going to go ahead to renovate the University of Ghana Stadium. Some parts that must be worked on in
0: Enti, I don't know how to say all my body to get me. I'm sorry, I can't for Black Stars. Was it Black Stars? Players on the World Cup, on the bonuses. As we speak, on the NTI.
3: We hear some of it is not accurate, but some of it is also accurate, but with reasons. Because whatever must be paid, like I said, goes to finance ministry to release those funds to the Ministry of Sports and Recreation for onward payment. For the Black Stars players that have not received their bonuses for the World Cup, it is because of tax issues.
0: See, I don't know how to say honorable Eric Tujano, former Black Stars player, any coach, Yao Peko, and so Eric Sam Kaka to your Ghana Jim Ayakwako ball against Cote d'Ivoire, every day, Eric Magana.
4: Cote d'Ivoire is a very difficult match for us. The rival has been there for a very long time. The rivalry between Ghana and Cote d'Ivoire is even more than Ghana and Nigeria now. So we'll go in, I believe, started.
0: CT, and so I was given a day now. Ghana, you are Kodia, any Akadia, you are qualified for AFCON.
4: Yeah, we have qualities. After the World Cup, I think, in terms of morale, we are very high, and I strongly believe
0: also ba and I ba kala bi yemchi ana da oro so ba ba bi pim e wo my gana mo o ba bi sia kai di yemchi also ana nam aya airport na Muhammad Salisu Black Stars player opaye yes na wada back what be sia kai Morocco game all the boy over the weekend against Lens I'm only 2-1 low with a minute only or in some kaka and two da yemchi Salisu
5: Amazing feeling, and yeah, it's been a long time, and it's been a hard time, and I think I'm happy to be back, and yeah, I hope I'll get more minutes.
0: Yes, thank you, Salisu. And I'll tell you, I'll tell you, I'll tell you, I'll tell you, I'll tell you, I'll tell you, and so, I'll tell you, I'll tell you, I'll tell you, and so, I'll tell you, I'll tell you, and so, I'll tell you, I'll tell you, and so, I'll tell you, I'll tell you, and so, I'll tell you, I'll tell you, and so, I'll tell you, I'll tell you, and so, I'll tell you, I'll tell you, and so, I'll tell you, I'll tell you, and so, I'll tell you, I'll tell you, and so, I'll tell you, and so, I'll tell you, I'll tell you, and so, I'll tell you, I'll tell you, and so, I'll tell you, I'll tell you, and so, I'll tell you, I'll tell you, and so, I'll tell you, you talk so no drink, and so I honum. You so no drink, and so I want to be a bubble gasso. Nafei, Bibian Conca, and Fama, Pasco, Herba, Capsules. We want to know, I'll be a bum, Pasco, and I'll be a bubble. Nafei, I get a bubble in Juma. Now, Bobona to be a Juana Bibia, and so I can't get a Unipa piano. If you come here, I told Bobia, Nicoco Pubby, now so Bobona Bibian Coy, and some Unipa piano, keep it hot pepper. 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and so am fa ma na fe de ho and so ano no skb construction and real estate yes e ya dai and our business, and architecture, design, and drawings, and our precise plan, and our pay, and a job by Airbnb, and all SA, and the management, and our papa, young and the airbrow, and my BBA Concord, and my own Connors Western Junction, Patasse, your police depot, opposite the right spot, and all, Bramasa, and more BBA, and Concord, and some Royal Prince Jewelers, Royal Prince Jewelers, and good papa, and all any tunnel, the only two coin, the only safety, and I ask my dear, and a watch, and cargo. Quite BBR, also Brana Bra Bachibi, you are a Brock Moku, other sent to our filling station, and your bra, no good year papa dear, Royal Prince Jewelers, your Mogi, Nabibia Conkind, also and former Astrolink International, where you SHS, where you are graduate, and you are a person of your boy, you are a diploma in nursing, midwifery, and as a bachelor's degree, and you are Fio dibia, bra, na 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Ah, wash room to Bakuma, Kuma Kumum, and so any room hall, cassia, air condition, the border, beyond the roof from Abada, now for also what you do, plot size in our 45x130, I am a Kobe last stop. And I dial our phone, 0542-898409. 0542-898409. Now for budget dinator, now we are calling, and so and from our Kingdom Herbal Center, I'm going to Kingdom Gully Capsules, any bit tested, but probably, star papa pana fe nyaduma e wo pe gele wi stress and from our Kingdom Johnson Park capsules we are in dada u popia na dia na ya bari sabi da polo na betu abo abo abo tuma na ni ma konka Kingdom Core capsules no broni o se self explanatory 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Bodia, any palava sauce, whatever you be, Bankuna Tilapia, and I say Bankuna Christy Bra, not your mouth be, never put up with your cocker from your doom of Asira House, now come corners or all, and it will kill your sea, your branch, also our campus, as a man branch, also our Yambia say, well, never call Jabia the park, make it be, they feel good, no idea, and so a baby Pabiano, a year. True small doctor clinic, young, and I am wrestling. And so, a nipom, a professional scaling, and a polishing, teeth whitening, or selling a pot, and a new fita, and my name yellow. So, FC, I shall go for this. Now, the castle, favorite color, and yellow. Or, we are green, green, and then the master, and yes, Master Harbour, and I will call for Fernando. Bra, now you can't come in and send you, and Father Abibia and Kokama. You will come out. So I'm right about also for that road on the police station, no, and so every child in kind, you are Chimota, opposite no plan, any ABB, brother, you're my own three. Yes, and so a Nippon Jackson University College, admission to Gusua Air Coso, 4-year Bachelor of Education, Yadima, 2-year post diploma, and also Yadima Bra, Nepa Bajenti, Yapapa, Digital Marketing, any data analytics, Ningram, Yachre, and so a Horum, who is in Bissabia, flying 0201-260-290, Zoma Plus, Limited, and I'm going to do postal capsules in the Bobby, we do so try to meet a how we have been. It was here, and so any of you on exercise capsules, no, while him, a bad guy, I'm watching me about Juma, we are watching little capsules, one of them, it was here, and so I'm out of any power, no more trouble, be that capsules, and so I'm mad here, if it's a common how we are, and also a two of you on a Koroko Pebby, but we are told we are going to be on the ball, now we are not going to be on OP, we are prepared, Mr. Abana, but them all, no, I'm not self here, not them one, yes, sir. Aye, and what's our buy? I know I can follow a selfie. I feel the beauty, feel an okay, kind of about the snow. We now buy a good best team. Now, if you want to watch ID, it's the OP, you know, but you want to pay picture for best islands. Now, just say, they want to be a conquering, and you know, you want to do first for our question, you know, and you're able to clone them barrier, opposite clone market, and also bar, Uber Nile, Nafi, Yaman, and Papa, and the Aqua Cossia, or them. Now, we are so Aqua Cara, and I'm a Garden City University. Our mission is near Black. To me, bra, never about density, papa, now also Fabo, bra. Yes, Bragadi City University, papa, now courses are papa, no, bra, bra, baby, and so, MSC Cyber Security.

Anthony Herrera answer AOM, the sanctuary of Liverpool, they say, no promise for aqua 9 months, no only issue of here, Liverpool, answer aqua, aqua concau, makama, kama, kama, and yes, and catch us, they say, Anthony Herrera, 7 games are pay, wapay, 1 minute 4, wapatrom, yunsa, when you're 3 clean sheets, young trust the process, nana, and since the Liverpool, money, money, kwan, say, this way, aqua, so, na Anthony Herrera, and yebis, the last 3 Premier League games, money Ipswich, money Fulham, money Bournemouth, me and I'm on your 3 seats. Hey, no Liverpool, as I say, Mampa, and you know, I call you at Mamusano, say, the more plus the airport, or Yamme, if I said, the more Bossano, partners of the Eba, understanding the Eba, or some understanding in your Bapa, Liverpool, it's your other kind of ability, so it's me, Ephraim, chances, as I say, we see everyone, and no answer, Mandonia, Hilla, and so Eka, or so Pine, or we say, improvement will play, and so Ababo Boko, Mala, Jeremy Jacke, and man of the match, Edmar Liverpool, Val Van Dijk, and a day, man of the match, and so Edmar Jeremy Jacke, and a board of bosses, a clutch, as I say, Obaye, body, Obody Papa, now Alexander Isak, man of the moment, so far, 4 goals, and over last season, Ankoye, or said 3 goals a pair, now, and all, and the difference, Edmar Simon, and now supporters, and all, oh, Liverpool supporters, they say, I must say, Philly Alexander Isak. No more tonium, Edema Alexander Isak.

0: Okay, give a little, and no answer, Libya. And also, a PFUPA, Lionel Messi. And Anaji, Inter Miami, SMU, Santiago. And so, SMU, Messi, Bogo, Luis Suarez, Ebogo. Na Lionel Messi, Ebo, free kick. Asanso Asabio, way a goal number 930. Accustomed goals, na Lionel Messi. I hit a sad thousand, you know. Now free kick here, Lionel Messi, Abo, and Yasei, Tie. So say, Lionel Messi, as a free kick, Makumaku, 7.5 free kicks, and a Lionel Messi, as a, Yasemunano, draws a free kick, as a Marcelino, 7.8 Messi, a yummy and sir, not what's a Marcelino. Or year 4, no, about the all time. Free kick, wow. Lionel Messi, and so at the end of Mohamed Salah, weekend or go hat-trick against Galatasaray. Wow. Galatasaray, Transospo, and a Galatasaray, and a boy, Mohamed Salah, and so a go hat-trick, Obia, and so a Bonabas, and a brother Xavier, which has a form, no, Banessa Eba, Roberto Di Zerbi, Mohamed Kudus, and then a Ekosi, Day and a Ekosi or Tottenham. So say, a quite international break. Tottenham, Etoso Makumaku 20th. I wanna are our league in mu. Hey, Tottenham. So far, Omu Winibi, Oma Botromi, Oma Nusumakumakumi and Sir, Diamantson, Sir, Sampany Form, decided, Sir, Oma Pam Papa, Sir, Roberto Di Zerbia. Just a which Yasika, 60 million euros, the Benifers, eh, that Sika Yakofano, hey, it's a way to a child here. And Rana Joe, Eric Garcia, Central for Action, besides a catch, quality, judge, and besides some. Now, oh, someone to W, ready. And also, I'm ready. Now, Yasan Kofono, Yasama, did not win one, and also, and Fano. And also, just someone bring a quarter press conference, I say, and show Peter to say, yes, you see, Magdalen, that's the only day. And Fano cries, and just said, your person will be on your own here. And then he cares to cry, and see, Eric Garcia, almost beside a question on the idea, to see, just in some day, and hear the Bakubako cry. Now, and someone also appears to be a bumping thoughts, that's it here. It was set me jail with the mama. We can be our Thailand. Huh? Andros Townsend, we are sure set Mokaino. About our premier city with Crystal Palace. Now, game no ever console or my warm up, but you've already had it. Now, Roller, no, see me, I can't on your correct to cry. Ah!
1: Abe.
0: Just over Kuakuanu. Ah! No, beer. Bless the yellow map with
1: you.
0: What do you need to roll and echo famous essay?
1: Ah,
0: ah. Hey, Nippon will be part of the
1: same. Hey, say, I'm
0: going
1: to go. Yes, I see a damn boy. Ahasa.
0: Ahasa.
1: 300, a damn.
0: Sir.
1: Dr. Abe Pobi, Muhammad Abe
0: Pobi. Hey,
1: what's it? Ahmad.

0: very few are naked.
1: That's right.
0: Many are mad.
1: Yes. Yes.
0: But few are naked.
1: Kakere na wo.
2: Diwe we kakere.
1: Oka ho.
2: Oka ho.
1: Oka na wo mo ro. Na pa so na de ko fa wo so.
0: Then you go.
2: Okay. I'm not going to talk about drum, boy.
0: No.
2: Okay. It's a medium. Must has
0: and a house is a boardroom.
2: Must has was 7 points.
1: And I got to
2: talk about 5 points.
0: It's what
2: defense two.
0: Two.
2: The best of 10 two.
1: The series
2: four.
1: Yeah. Like Daniel Kupo.
2: Has. Me and you are on the team. Me and you are on
1: the team. We're so
2: good. We don't have a drama. Do everyone must have money. Say you're the person I'm going to talk for.
1: No, no, no. No, no. No, no. No, no. No, no. No, no. No,
2: no. No, no. No,
1: I don't want to say.
2: No, I'm a Belgian master yao.
1: Oh,
2: no, master yao.
1: Honda, Honda, Honda.
2: No, Honda.
1: Yes.
2: Oh, who do you think is
1: the best? We're the best.
2: I see her.
1: We're the best.
2: Now I'm going to call that of him. I'm going to say, ah, you brought away my own bobondono.
1: I see.
2: Master yao, no. Stateman Moto Services.
1: That's right.
2: Stateman Moto Services.
1: Very good.
2: I'm going to appoint you.
1: Yes.
2: She has a baby. I see
1: her. You know.
2: Honda there.
1: Yes.
2: His lordship, Anthony Assar.
1: Ah, very good.
2: Jonas A. Chadia.
1: Chadia. Chadia. Yes. Chadia. Chadia.
2: His lordship, Anthony Assar. My lord, good morning.
1: That's right. Paying.
2: Now, I wish him. We work in a bar.
1: We're bar.
2: Now, we're in a good room. School be a friend of Coral Bells. Coral Bells. Now, me call it school number
1: four. Wow.
2: Work room.
1: Wokundo school for the year. Quantity,

0: Good morning.
1: Very good. Father Mufa.
0: Yeah, Father Mufa.
1: Be passing.
0: I
1: say
0: you.
1: They went to Tuzesa Bolo.
0: Yes.
1: I had much idea.
0: I had much idea.
1: They were si Bolo.
0: Edron, yes, very good morning.
1: Yes.
0: No, yes.
1: Koko as if you tumpai a good morning I'm here.
0: And when you say
1: a good morning.
0: We have bum
1: kuru said a good morning.
0: We have bum pr
1: and Radadi and a good
0: spread.
1: Yeah, let me spread.
0: And I'm not bema or mema some question.
1: We have good morning.
0: But Babu San Kuya.
1: Good morning.
0: Missing good morning copy one time. But be a bring your brother, PFM, Happy Bank, Bank Farmer, Colonel, but be a 0246. 59 41 17.
1: That's all.
0: Edusa.
1: Yes.
0: What is that lawyer? Edusa branches, no? You see, the labor could be infidel in Mong.
1: Sure.
0: Edusa will branch Bako and will
1: swallow
0: my magazine. Golf
1: is your inside.
0: And what be a Bako? Bremi.
1: Good.
0: Good. What could give you a
1: little
0: honor? And a Bako
1: Tafo. Opposite among us.
0: Among us.
1: Among us.
0: Self ministers are good. What tell you? What was your daughter? What was your daughter?
1: Well, no, no, man, what's it?
0: Hey,
1: what did you do?
0: Me say,
1: Leila,
0: say no only this.
1: Ah, Jai,
0: ah,
1: a journey,
0: Mister.
1: I do some, Mister.
0: Ah,
1: moving, bro.
0: A journey.
1: Yes, sister, capsules.
0: I do some capsules.
1: Moving, bro.
0: Ah.

0: Papa Dusa, that's all.
1: Mamia Dusa,
0: eyes.
1: Papa Dusa,
0: eyes.
1: Compared to what?
0: Here we are.
1: The one is 0705 0710 1105.
0: That's all.
1: No, no, no. Die Pamia Bako Bako Pe. Numero on.
0: Yes.
1: And then it's Schmidt.
0: Baby diaper.
1: Schmidt.
0: Baby.

0: a super absorbent.
1: Okay.
0: And can spin test, Kumase, Sipalos Enterprise, oh, how much should you must say? But we are SAN one number in our barrier 0244 36 2240.
1: That's right.
0: And a 0501 36 56 and a 49.
1: That's right.
0: Lawyer,
1: uh-huh.
0: So
1: maybe
0: the
1: team
0: when we are a guy. Copa, yes, 0500 88 88 30 Ofra, na ya jeo so, a dry ya, jiri kaji, kaya, jiri kaji, jiri kaji, jiri kaji, jiri kaji, jiri kaji, jiri kaji, jiri kaji, jiri kaji, jiri kaji, jiri kaji, jiri kaji, jiri 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

0: Oh, Kabenya SCP Road Power Bus Stop and Attack Rider So Anaji Estate. Yeah. My friend was 0244-544-422. 0244-544-422 for a panel. Na ya jail so. He said yeah, a drama police for your two
1: more.
0: Na so you for your two more.
1: Na so for
0: hey, I have your
1: ah,
0: do neck. Now me call two police maybe. My friend na sem sana me busani dey so we I think so the staff for Kantanka.
1: Staff for Kantanka.
0: Ah, the staff were tear tear tuntum.
1: Okay.
0: Na apostle for me say omo guard traffic. Ba ko hu na to me say
1: oh yeah yeah yeah yeah yeah yeah yeah yeah yeah yeah yeah.
0: Very good. To say the Elvis Hampton
1: some of them we na TV inspector ba ko no our friend no we inspector do. Hey.
0: Oh, also, yes, or the Safo Kantanka. Safo Kantanka. Tia Tia Tuntu. No, you don't know the idea to be said. Respect or my job of
1: one time.
0: Oh, yeah, you must know. But or Kasa with humility and all.
1: Oh, you're not supposed to
0: say.
1: Oh, my dear.
0: And you know who would be what he? So say the Bonek here.
1: Bonek there.
0: Bonek everywhere. No, I didn't say Bonek here. Now, maybe the dancer said, not only a Tinka. On Bonek, not Tinka.
1: Abba.
0: Hi. Let me know if you say here you are saying mo janu timi pompi ma onu do me na pompi so because bema o me ma sembe jina ya just mo janu
1: e e ti ko salesa
0: different team number different team number have
1: not time one time
0: na jina
1: that's all
0: yes esa mo wajuno so
1: do person
0: yes e ya juma
1: e do me
0: e juma and a donek for the donek good life herbal tonic
1: yes you do no
0: no ya jai mo ya do we
1: hey
0: wa mo ya swati untumi die untumi na ko pebi wa babu nsa nkoye donek good life
1: hey
0: donek ko bites ko kwadru
1: yes ko ko
0: and a donek mala me seno malaria typhoid ulcer
1: yes yes
0: who hey
1: e do ni yo
0: do

0: 0246 72 76 77
1: That's right. Now, you are. I like the poem. You are more. What do you want to do? Say, Domek. I'm so mono.
0: Oven.
1: Yeah, they are trotro. Fenipa 14. Yeah, drop an obu. Obu before packet. Bukra opese wa pakika we so nema nkuyi ha nkrofobi hia se ye berre nto ka no na o tbi a se so mbaye bia no be ne kama kama so dia ma
0: oh okay
1: e sai am interest nyina mo an
0: ba le o se na
1: ju na da no da no se na o che no
0: o mu
1: musical bro
0: that's all
1: ntwo ka bi sa fresh anime 0546 0546 44 48 48 08 08 0 0 5 4 0 5 4 6 44 48 48 0 8 0 8
0: yes friend
1: that's all
0: I
1: yeah
0: you so
1: guys What about? Hey! Doctor, Professor, Professor, Doctor, Professor, Abuna, Betty, Doctor, Elder,
0: I move power.
1: I'm calling for two, baby.
0: Sir?
1: Hey!
0: Where do I do that?
1: Go billboard, yeah. I defend the boss, you know.
0: Nazi!
1: I'm sorry,
0: what do you say, Allah?
1: To say, Dana.
0: What do you say?
1: What do you say?
0: I'm a Pentecost, we are
1: saying. Hey, go ahead and put to
0: a boss war.
1: Why, be catching you? I'm saying.
0: Anybody will catch you.
1: I wasn't there's no management.
0: What?
1: Wasn't there's no management? Yes.
0: There's a Congress, you come here, Allah.
1: You put to be a boss war. I say, hey, I'm a friend of the
0: billboard.
1: Hey,
0: Elder.
1: Hey, Elder. Now, who called one guy?
0: Hey,
1: I will put some of my Dr. Kiki, Dr. Brother, Dr. Pike, Dr. Keke,
0: Keke.
1: Dr. Baby, Dr. Sinasa, Dr. Kiki,
0: Dr. Kiki, Dr. Kiki, Dr. Mufa,
1: Dr. Brenya, Dr. Agre,
0: Dr. Brenya.
1: Oh, I'm back.
0: Oh, yeah.
1: Oh, yeah. Oh, yeah. Oh, yeah. Oh, yeah. Oh, yeah. Oh, yeah. Oh, yeah. Oh, yeah. Oh, yeah. Oh, yeah. Oh, yeah. Oh, yeah. Oh, yeah. Oh, yeah. Oh, yeah. Oh, yeah. Oh, yeah. Oh, yeah. Oh, yeah. Oh, yeah. Oh, yeah. Oh, yeah. Oh, yeah. Oh, yeah. Oh, yeah. Oh, yeah. Oh, yeah. Oh, yeah. Oh, yeah. Oh, yeah. Oh, yeah. Oh, yeah. Oh, yeah. Oh, yeah. Oh, yeah. Oh, yeah. Oh, yeah. Oh, yeah. Oh, yeah. Oh, yeah. Oh, yeah. Oh, yeah. Oh, yeah. Oh, yeah.

0: Yes, Doctor
1: Aye.
0: Professor
1: Abuna
0: Lawson.
1: Lawson.
0: Doctor Professor
1: Abuna Beki.
0: Obapa.
1: Obapa.
0: Obapa.
1: One time.
0: Enemy say.
1: Yes.
0: Lawson Eba Mesa. When they had as a
1: yeah,
0: so as a typhoid, fever, jaundice. Hypertension, diabetes, stroke. I too much.
1: Me say,
0: no, no, no more.
1: You need to come and cook.
0: What say?
1: Can you come and cook? Come and cook.
0: What you
1: doing? What you
0: doing? What you doing?
1: Me say,
0: no more.
1: I say,
0: I say, what do you back up it?
1: Yes.
0: Lost in locker, Mr.
1: Swam,
0: I just have the room. No more, I am ready. This is your young bar. No more. No more. No more. No more.
1: No more.
0: No more. No
1: more.
0: No more. No more. No
1: more. No more. No more. No more. No
0: more.
1: No more. No more. No more.
0: Yes.
1: Maybe I told you, be again.
0: Yes. Yes. Yes.
1: 0248 6199 0248
0: Yeah.
1: 6199

0: Well, Kingdom Gallic comes as a bitter.
1: Yes,
0: they said it is the city, Manumato, Mitimidi, Stroke, Kunye, Minamo, Kingdom Jose Power, and it's a memory and a tremendous capsules, and by the MMS, and a Kingdom Co capsules. Coco, and just they say, who? I'm sorry, but we're talking about 0597 298855.
1: And then your Ekins, Opoku, Bwachi birthday.
0: Good, Ekins.
1: I Apinkra and Kobia Henin, and no. Ekins, Opoku, Bwachi, every breast, seven, Mr. Papa, that to be a hojuman. Now, no, my father, Ohima, Veroho. Na also child, or your man, or your beer,
0: Majinus,
1: and Ocasam,
0: a genocide,
1: Ohima, Vero,
0: yeah,
1: a Jemesu. Maybe a prophet, quite quarting,
0: and the
1: dance in the shop, and my very well. Send the castle, Choba, dear,
0: and we are
1: my very well. Now, Oba has for mommy, a Kuba, Patas, and you
0: could,
1: and I drop a do good,
0: Banta, my higher, the chance to do
1: yeah. Now, man was say bosom for war, then Suafano, a man was say bosom for war, then Suafano, or your Bema, Oka. Obadia, Omra,
0: and all of my body in your office.
1: I am going
0: to say that's a fetter from
1: yes,
0: or the Felemi Caraman.
2: Aye, you do.
0: What did you ever say?
2: You do.
0: Or the Felemi Caraman.
2: I am going to be a friend of Awashi.
0: What?
2: On Kasa.
0: Aye.
2: On Yiddi. On Tonka.
0: Aye.
2: On nephew,
0: as I actually,
2: oh, Hossa, the Obertian say,
0: who
2: come in and say, we got fine. Check your phone.
0: Why is that number? Come on, number. Why is that number? Why is that number? Why is that number? Why is that number? Why is that number? Why is that number? Why is that
2: number? Why is
0: that number? Why is
2: that number? Why is
0: that number? Why is that number? Why is
2: that number? Why is that number? Why is that number? Why is that number? Why is that number? Why is that number? Why is that number? Why and then you're dead, you're dead,
0: I'm going to go to the house.
2: I'm Dile Jagari.
1: What is this?
3: Do I start with that?
1: Me say,
2: Mister, Papa, a garden very well and kaboy.
3: Yeah, now what to the idea of Jumano?
0: Now, what about the American as I grow?
3: I'm ready. I'm going
0: to grab waffle.
3: Can you watch it? Do fetch a yay.
0: What to cocoa? Yet to cocoa. Yes, I'm going to grab a cocoa.
3: But yes, I'm going to grab a cocoa. But you mean it? Anyhow, whatever.
0: A goo?
3: Ah. So it's a credit, it's that's a plus. Why are they? Do say, remember, you move your iron in the yard unit. So 24 hour economy now. What they buy, so you see, capture, I didn't mind every 2 months. We are not seeing that. Young cohort. Any another day for discussion. But a no, it's a plus. Come and come up by infinity. Juma will be a year, you bring your Juma, yeah, you wait. And can they gun and can toss, you know, Kayano Kakakali, you call with Jacob Tony, yes, Yen Yoko Fasu Bokina, Bagredam, your beer, and let your beer Bagredam, and let us come up to Ghana for.
2: Okay.
3: I mean, is that your moment, your favor?
2: Right.
3: Your money, you are me,
0: that's a friend.
2: No problem.
0: Because I will come back.
3: Salute you.
0: Yamifa, the
3: crazy. Wherever you are.
2: Okay.
0: Yamifa, the crazy.
3: Rest in peace. Perfect peace.
2: Madame Marcy.
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1: Mm.
0: Se ye power. 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
1: Mm.
0: If you office of him, Oscar, if you control man, you that down. Well, says come on, no, no, no, no, no, no, no, no, no, no, no, no, no, no, no, no, no, no, no, no, no, no, no, no, no, no, no, no, no, no, no, no, no, no, no, no, no, no, no, no, no, no, no, no, no, no, no, no, no, no, no, no, no, no, no, no, no, no, no, no, no, no, no, no, no, no, no, no, no, no, no, no, no, no, no, no, no, no, no, no, no, no, it's how we do it. It's me.
1: Okay.
0: The team wants to make a
1: so just after one term in opposition, you think we're generous again, you can bring the party back?
0: Mami.
1: Because what you have ma, it means that what was my work come
0: up? Oh, why don't you say to you? Mami, may bring the team you.
1: My one term, one
0: my word is my bond. My word is my bond. Me say, record that I want to say, generous again, you go there, could you know, election, when we win, you know. Yeah, finally you review.
1: Okay.
0: It's a major secretary next to the main man. I'm a new answer.
1: But is it possible?
0: Oh, not possible. Not even going to vote the 2016 elections, the 2024 elections. Got to put in the agro.
1: Hmm.
0: I'm about to plan and say, I'm 20 years
1: old. You know, it's a syndrome. No,
0: any other baby. Let's say 2026 is your moment in Chinese. It's a better than the old baby. It's 2024. What was clearly, you won the election in Chinese. But the cabbage of the Kwame MPP is in a better position now to win 2028 than 2032.
1: When
0: you Jimbo change, absolutely. And I'm happy there, Kwame. You need to be full. I don't say no more about your teacher. No more elections. I won't be so vivid. And the same thing to different actors. Anytime this party is united, we are unstoppable.
1: Mm.
0: 2016. Anytime this party is divided, 2008, 2024, we lose power.
1: But we unite.
0: Who is the best person to unite the party now? Nipa mumua eko elections here. Eto ba imetwa kubi anaiso. Yeah, nipa imai eko elections. We imetwa kubi anaiso. Buzomo, omba ya buzomo. So imetwa kubi anaiso because of ehi. If you are
1: stance, you will be tricky.
0: Why are they? Metal could be an answer. Ubia phone in a could be a tea. A quarter of a million to answer. What about them? One and the all. Because I mean, maybe I'm going to be a 2 hour bar. And you're about to let over here over the morning after about one. I will going to reconcile. I will going to unite. In here. Two, no, only for nature. Nature here from there. Me met my whole as general secretary. Me ba general secretary 3rd October yame edi esi mi hene okumase ha end of November ekro part bi abenya a minimum 5,000 in the account ubi an sati ngei men chema parliamentary candidate bi man sana sati campaign ye yi consulency executive yi ye yi police station for yi ye yi coordinator se yi all they need a training number one and resources number two. So we are going to train them, we are going to resource them to start working. Ya pe no mu sabe show me dem for matra ho after the next year big candidate and summer. But the Kuala Council is not ready. Now for my from. The road trap on Kuala with Pierre or Anaka said, on our corner, our crown. The Ruby Sounds in the Sales Club began to be easy. Now that treasure, Prime, as what to say, gives group nearby 900,000 for Sunday. We need about 1.4, 1.5 million Ghana cedis every month to run the party from constituency, the region, and national. Now, if party could be a benefit for you, if you cannot raise this money,
1: hey, what do you mean 900,000
0: from? What can I want it?
1: And what do you broke?
0: Oh, so that time, I'm going to come to Kontoka.
1: Ah,
0: only a little Kontoka.
1: Okay.
0: I'm not before, only a little more.
1: So, I don't have any age.
0: Hey, come on, come on, come on.

0: 20. For 3 years, no, between the treasurer and the general secretary, Omoyi membership card back okra. Omoyi my dues for 3 years. So how are they supposed to run the party? They don't the party a group. This is where you separate the men from the boys. Whatever what I say. So we have 2 men. And it's a party revenue. Come it's OTA. Maybe I book commercials. I remember.
1: Yeah.
0: Where is this? We have commercials now.
1: Of course.
0: Maybe you're not going to your speaker. You're in traffic. No one back. Let's say we have been testing a lot of crime against you, but you need to have more courage. Better party. We know how we are running.
1: Tell you good news.
0: Aha. To make a party, no. We must buy, no. We must do so. If we get GBI around the party, we must judge here because we must get GBI if we move kudi. Emma, put an ID card. Share. 2024, right? EC will start 1 million voters. So, that 1 million voters, MP for the enemy. The next time, MP Pinia will vote ID card. The state of the party. They will come and say, it will be a president. We are a president. I want to be the party. I want to wear them as a young. I will go to Mana. Do you see your own party ID card also on it? May go come to be attack. You will be. May I not attack? Attack the enemy. What do I say? And suddenly I can say, no, Crotum to Miniano. If you know me, you have a trouble. Politician must be a good one. You see, but then it's substantial. Meaning, second person was on the trail, but I'm not creating the avenue for them to come and pay. That leads me to the third strand of the acronym UNITE. Third one, the third letter. Innovation. We are going to use technology. I bet for the year, and we are risking for this party. What do I say? And I said, these collections are so transparent. So, be able to say, elections are one of the polling stations. In 1994, tactically and strategically, I'm not saying chairman, you know, general secretary, you know, former MPs. So, I read one. Even Greater Accra now, I'm original chairman, I'm a former MPs. No, I said, you know, to be a white parliamentary candidate, now be a constituency of Savannah, or be MPR. You said, you know, how to work the ground to win power. That's the end of it. I don't, so, I'm going to create another layer under the secretariat. That layer will deal with, will be per school, will be per Juma, may so 2.3 Chanapaga, Navrungu, Atebubu, Bankra. Only one day, they were 2 weeks to get to Accra. I've been on these roads in the last 2 months. Until you create a layer under the secretariat, may I pay. Test control in school in Yajumen. The party for you. Every region has a dedicated line. And it's a man I'm a tear, I'm a friend from Atibubua. I am Bunu Easter. Call Rubaya, say, the part of Fred Atibubu, or Fred Atibubua, I am Bunu East. Call Rubaya, I'm a Bunu East. That's B-O-N-E-A. Those are Bunu East. Bunu, a baby O-N. And the part of Fred, man, Bunu East, the part of Constance, no, say Atibubua. Na yaba iba pe na no agenuity computer na be agenuity password effectively a reference number man and the source are regional constituency so if you ever want to say before I proceed and write this number now I want you to send it by SMS to your phone into a reference number instead of a friend now I'm going to say no you know chance for Frank fra Frank doesn't have to go ask me to go back Frank will just look on the screen oh Frank was there no back was there father school ebi a chimota school nti e hon okay yes I can amon nti my be na ocho beti enka na akere sra se unya rozo they don't wait for the person to call because a buyer is being locked on you just inform the person send message so ubani afano nti ebi a contact the school for your prospectus only ojuma people should be traveling down to Accra people should be traveling down from Paris to Accra
1: okay
0: people are going to use technology to do what I say, like I said, we bring about party name, your tongue, school slots, and I tongue, admission, and your tongue, woman, you know, controlled at the party level, at the party secretariat, where the general secretary is in charge. So, those who minister, yeah, you don't have to come. The general secretary will have to make sure they will be booked up with the minister before you come. What I say,
1: okay,
0: we look at president, is a very busy person, won't tackle. We don't want president. I mean, I am facilitated by the office of the general secretary. We don't want people just getting frustrated with the system and then agitating the ground for who to, you know, come and, you know, work against us. You know what I mean? You know what I mean? You know what I mean?
1: So,
0: we found solutions.
1: What my unit, you know?
0: Team here for training.
1: Okay.
0: Capacity building. Elections are complex business. A scientific show. Nanu, the new chairman, I know Zebela. Or say, my organizer, my chairman. Or say, party of money for my training. Me impression. What did I say? Movie a chairman, because I'll be out there, Munyan is the secret of Bonsa, and the Munyan scar on what wrong. Because the party of money, we have the competence to be do his work as a party chairman. I mean, these are normal air of concern. That's the training. They expand the Supreme Court Akamai. Or say every member of you standing, auto presidential, auto parliamentary. As you know, Secretary, I'm going to make sure say we bring it inside the party too. But Secretary, I confirm. Kwame, Secretary, of course, will see another delegate system, will see another year after 2024. You're a part-time manager here. Well, 2023, we're talking about me in Ubeka, you're two super delegates.
1: Yeah.
0: And you're two November, the end. Ah, delegates, they go two, you know. If we are not, you know, a 2 year parliamentary primaries. I mean, you have to go for
1: yeah.
0: And go for 40. If you want to go me, I mean, you're paying honorable, and the, Mokwesiama, MP from the deputy speaker of parliament. What's the matter? What's going to go around, sir? No, the boys are butching, butching. No, see, a packing. Oh, I'm over to Abbey. Oh, no, we're about to turn over the Yamutra, my about to Yamutra. No, drive well, drive well, 1 hour. No, I'm going to put a butching, good about see it. Like a crown, that's all. Aya, unye na mo tuma ya na. Oja ma na vide ona muja. Ana o kuma de ligi tata wa na de mo tuwa ba. Enti the more we expand the base of the party, no. One is good for us because we are going to identify our members. You said election maybe could be another 2 million on our database. You be able to be too kind whatever. But at least you say our database, no. Two zero bo ame ama ye ye receive revenue through the number because we be a job. 2 million will be able to reduce 1 CDI. It gives you 2 million Ghana cedis every month. Kwame, and more than that, why don't you go there? But you can't go there for consulting chairman or regional chairman.
1: Yeah.
0: We will do my plan of Kwame. A inclusion. So can we be? What did I say?
1: Yeah.
0: At the end of the can we be? No, can we be there in about 4? The moment of can we be? What did I say? All stake into autonomy. We are going to be okay. What about Subin? On a boy's keep off for Tiasse. Honorable as you could have Tiasse. Yeah, trouble with Sunia, they say more for my invisible trouble. In your chest, you say, you should be too quiet. Oh, yes, sir. Who has got a response? I don't approve these people.
1: Yeah, they say, resolve that.
0: So, you know, you know, sir, presidential, no matter how parliamentary, no from Franka.
1: Okay.
0: What do I say? But no matter
1: what you're saying, presidential, why can't you go
0: to the presidential? Because I go to be interested. Why are you even be a party? Why me? Yeah, pardon me. Politics are about numbers. MPP, little base, what? Member, you don't see one. You don't want to 213 towns. You don't want to talk about me. Now, it's a PLC, this is people almost change. What did I say? M party, I had 6.7 million votes in 2016, 6.2 million votes in 2020, 4.9 million votes in 2024. No? Your little base, your party, I could say 213,000. You don't get delegated, you so. What did I say? You have to open up the party.
1: Okay.
0: Get more people to come and pay. We have next year, Juma. Mexico, you must create could pack a crab or the beer for this car. Party is for the members. And we're coming in my neighborhood. So we are going to put a party back in the hands of the members. And you need to pack a crab in also.
1: Okay,
0: let's get more people involved. Everybody, because you said, no, no,
1: no,
0: no, no, no, no, no, no, no, yes. So this is one number with 8 MP4. I'm going to be on the table.
1: Okay.
0: What do you say? 200,000, PNC for now. It was our number.
1: You are talking about my peri crowd or shabo. Say 100 days in office. This is what I will do. I will do my secretary. 100 days in office.
0: My first 100 days.
1: Yeah.
0: Yeah, Papa.
1: Papa, Papa.
0: Okay. Now, tell me. It will be about auditing. It will be about listening. It will be about acting. All the thing because I mean the party, I don't know if you know, I'm experience. I'm not going to forget more than experience. I want to know more than experience. I'm in just here. 2015, I'm a candidate. 2016, I'm a candidate. Parliamentary candidate was me. Party introduced all the thing be at the polling stations because polling stations be have a quality of 5 months. Like a public in the pay. If you have a minute to cry back when you're out of the channel, it will not operate in a full steam. You understand? If the party they audit me by that chairman Anto, many decades. Oh no, not another national officer. But the Ashanti region. It is a new say politician be the blow on the Nipana woman, so many functional inside. It we're told or we're advised to replace Sangofona Omunubium. Well, Sibia obite takrade. No police station chairperson osubi. Amen. Takwa the police station ibini wana.
1: Sibia.
0: Sa of entitlement in account of my party no. Ya hon di ane wofu.
1: Ene ye gwa wawai.
0: Yes, but what's the police station ho? You don't want to do transfer your vote then when they were run out here. Do you tell me to my Monday, mid Friday, on the trial here? It's not a mid-free meeting Wednesday, midweek. Very early, Abra. It informed us about 100 of such people who were not residents in the constituency. And you might don't quite want to tell you. The auditor will tell you, sir, at every police station, you have these numbers. At every electoral area, you have these numbers. At every constituency, you have these numbers. How many? And some numbers are more winning elections. What do I say? They are absolute numbers. They are finite numbers. And you know, sir, once I say you're deeper for the 1,000 Sumia, now the good woman at least the moment 30,000 to MPP. What did I say?
1: Mm.
0: And they're listening to Kwame. It's no more Kenyan energy in Tiromo. We stop listening to the party. We stop listening to the party executives. What did I say? And we'll come home the day that disconnect.
1: Yeah.
0: By you probably be the first, okay, any in a MYA. What did I say? Because they were disappointed. They were disillusioned. And I took a question. And what I mean? I said, but it's not just now. We'll be through petition now. No, I cannot that way. What I say? Not fair, I didn't oppress him. No. Every petition under me as general secretary will be acknowledged within 72 hours. Text message, WhatsApp, whatever. Okay? With my critique, MPP petitions platform. Petition, baby, and we log it there. What did I say? And within 30 days, as a result of our petition. Party has said, I'm on fire, man. I'm from our retired chairman. What the party has said, we've been in for the them. That's what somebody says. Party has said, we're waiting for the before. If there's all kind of book, we'll say, yeah, we're going to have to occupy it. But it's easy. Kwame, these things are costing us. If you know, I'm going to go to the Echo Court. If you may be able to have a if you may be able to have a that's why some of us welcome the decision by the Supreme Court. Kwame, so we are in a hospital, and Dr. Chodu Manu Agotwa, where are you? 2009, Dr. Heyman Committee, what about Judge Agokakara Committee now? Paragraph 4 of that report can say, we must take intermediate steps of implementing one member, one vote. Professor Kwe report of where Nami, 2024, it talked about the delegate structure.

0: and so send it 20 Ghana cedis. 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Comfort Pama, and so send it 100. Hajj Idris, and 150 cedis. Gideon, and so send it 1,000 Ghana cedis. Mali Bufie, and UK, 771. Wafaya, 2,000 Ghana cedis. Oh, Texas. And a Shadrack Ditchem, so 10 Ghana cedis. Lorraine Ofori, 50 Ghana. 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Was first sending message, Eddie Abasa, or was Tony B, our person, Katra Yang, na, and a dozen no, Mavis. Chibe, for you and a microphone, no, na, Kenkai, messenger, that's your money. Was sending 50 Ghana cedis, Princess Tete. Na me ba chwa number na the screen. So wait me edo de abba na ye dia bon Mavis. 4 years ni nina fisa ni ya adaptino na ya jena boy ya bosa ye dia. 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Wait me dia fa 0247.
1: 0247.
0: 27. 27.
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1: 80. 80. 80. 80. 80. 80. 80. 80. Last night, I had to pay for a project, and while I was sending the money, I mistakenly sent the money to another number, and I was left with, 89 CDs in my Momo account, of which I reported to MTN. After hearing the lady's story and needing support for admission, I decided to send 50 CDs out of the 89 CDs I had. Immediately, I sent the 50 CDs to you. I saw that my balance had changed. I was surprised and I had to recheck my account. By the grace of God, I had received my money back to pay for my project. My project work. Thank you, God, that the little I gave, God, through that has solved my problems
0: too. Oh my goodness. Mavis. Message we dear na the country in the panel and we bea wabon the timo process anyway a dear or debay a princess tete was only the or send this cow na mistakenly was sending 89 cities and they call MTN for Frosso. Na eka 89 cities on the phone so I say any send 50 edia ma yemia mages no de kwa kuti any fees. Na men chade sikane bewe ye no sikawa no nepe edi ya kwa tuya for ni project work nyamu ya dom wenye kwa manabro suwe diena weka wey adansi diye kesi you are a very lucky girl diena weka
1: okay makara chwega mse nyamu shwano me mom you know in the bible said whatever you give to somebody they don't be a rano and answer all the betcher jankano Obama or Mahoma, maybe not any hope anywhere like Obet Nature Project now, but through the help of the man, that what's meaning is he kind of back. That means God has his way of doing things. And I want to say, everyone that has supported me, last I said it here, that the God that brought me out and wants me to shine to the world is going to bless each and everyone who has brought the money to support. Amen. So as you have given me, I'm not just going to spend it and be there. Mm-hmm. I'm praying for you guys that may the Almighty God that picks someone from nowhere and position him or her where he belongs will position you and turn you around. Mm-hmm. As this girl has received her testimony, may this through this testimony, each and everyone that has sent the money receive a great testimony in Jesus' name.
0: Amen. Amen. And the future journalist, and what big brother no go amama say. So there, we journalist no be no. Joseph was on the 25 Ghana cedis and a buyer set 10 years at 100 Ghana. Margaret Tetsua Amisa 100 cedis. Doreen Adu 100 Ghana. Alberta Collison also the 100 cedis. Mrs. Nora Obo at the 200. Leticia Ofemingo 100 Ghana. Patience Ofori 30 cedis. Set Ama 50 Ghana. Musa Sadiq 50 Ghana, Nuhu Musa 50 Ghana, Kwasi Boateng Amsterdam 500 cedis, Janet.

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1: ni sa de ne de e chere no
0: ba ti se why you ready say mo ba chempna leading to marriage, then the money mature, money a minimum, money mature in the relationship. As
1: you
0: say, I don't know.
1: Ah, don't you? I throw the doors, Anna. Like, when you can say, I didn't see, but I bet tries and ask and bed, then I walk with Bobby.
0: Root, also want to be known to us.
1: Me, I bemano, I will treat him.
0: But I'm more fun to so mammy. I don't say
1: before banning said them 1 week. Now me mean to me, Penno. Not what fun cry, no need problem or banning our pay. By me now, what's your team?
0: Root, dear no kind, dear no catcher, Nathaniel.
2: Mammy, Ben attend the honum no catcher, Mr. Benman, after natural tenor. So,
0: what for Benna? When they sabre, I don't tell you say.
1: What did Benjamin
0: say? No man, you didn't have to say the other way.
1: What's your immunity?
0: When you know what you are doing, dear? Hey, ask so many.
1: My home is that I want
0: to see your soul. 81 1K. 81 1K. Roots. What are your friends saying?
2: I said, oh, no, no, catch him, say, friend Morris.
0: And Nathaniel is also a friend, is
1: Benjamin Asante.
0: Benjamin Asante. And I also catch yourself and Morris. What am I do, fella? Oh, dear, the mamma. It is a dear, oh, you are dear, been washed da. A poor bar, a dear man, 22 years. What about you?
1: Okay, I'm going to tell you, I'm going to tell you, I'm going to tell you, I'm going to tell you, I'm going to
0: tell you, I'm going to tell you, I'm going to tell you, I'm
1: going to tell you, I'm going to tell you, and you only can friend in Bonamani. Boy, you see, by no man, any sister, and then
0: your mom, Nathaniel. There's also you 20 million and to us. Abri, where was Sumo? Baby, you didn't take what that should be. If I obey, it is what the son in Yama, I call Morris, was a Benjamin who. So I'd be quite a crass, say. So I'd be quite a wooden couch, say.
1: But you know,
0: sit down, Jim. Now come out, don't say.
1: I don't know, I'm saying now, you Friday ni free akwoye no. You know, mumu kasa yana mumu ayo kofi no.
0: Mm-hmm.
1: And I'm a call man of 7.4.
0: So, I'm fine today.
1: You have fridge nika. Na.
0: What the ma roots?
1: Aye, what the fridge ka. Unchi
0: ya fridge. Na, wa fridge wano, wa wanko anko tiye si kano.
1: Meni ni nina ane kwe. That's just, ono kwa ano, onse dan kai, e kane do do. But me ma police ni no 2.4. And I'm a man of 500 cities, you say. Onse anfo anfo ni emano, on ton fan chia lo no.
0: Mm-hmm. Tese wasa aboni de tri.
1: Aye. No.
0: Na se nyam prachi nyae.
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0: 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Sto wo
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0: Nathaniel,
1: come in the commander.
0: What's that crown away?
1: They did not come on my mistress. They say, the German commander wants a sign. Obey my father and I say,
0: Nah, a oba,
1: and then
0: what the Nepa, a oba.
1: Mama, you German can't see to be on the call.
0: That is to say, I can't so their channel.
1: Oh, koi meba was
0: a couple cancel their channel.
1: I shall say, no, no, me cast me dead lady. But was I boy in the mind, baby, I'll crown.
0: But Friday, oh, my, I saw cancer, can't know their check.
1: Because I said, I'm meeting their channel, man.
0: So they can't channel.

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0: You two that's so penal.
2: Oh, when David is.
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2: be
0: ma
2: no me be
0: na wetu ya sa yi sika bo fo dia ma no
3: woni obi
0: a
2: ta wa to na obi ne be kwa na me je no
0: Nathaniel. Nya wan adi case ni ko police station. 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Ma we do a wan adi ne ko court. Court be na wan adi ne ko. 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Emo.
2: Mama, my infancy.
0: Infancy will promise.
2: Oh, my infancy, I see. Well, my name is I'm 7.4. I'm the man. No, say you say no. Of all be one yashi in free no.
0: Into one of my yashi.
2: One fine koye jumano. No, one fine in chia no one can in free.
3: Put shuffle.
0: Hey, Nathaniel. Nathaniel, unim baby. Me ma some days ne koko jen ho. Root, muko on Friday besi ne onu wada. Hey.
3: I'm not
0: super cool.
3: Not
0: brain,
3: it's
0: brain. Nathaniel. Hey, Ruth. Hey, Mr. Friday, no. Mamba chomeba. Many sign of questions, man. In your juma, no. Now, hey, Ruth. Moko Friday, no. Edibesi and a Monday. Nathaniel, no wada.
1: Bad
0: time. Mentor, Friday, I'm a buyer problem. Wahwa. 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
1: ono
0: dada ben ono dada ben anti gentle na bia wono kasa na mento kasa
1: aye ba ha kwai have this sex and so
0: Around my third person. Around my fourth person. Around my third person. Nathaniel.
2: Mama.
0: If you find the back and only another.
2: One neck.
0: Debbie, cano cray. Cano cray, Nathaniel. Now, so cano cray.
2: Saturday, no. Professor, you baby. Me, I mean, person.
0: Ma, we, yeah.
2: Friday, the Sunday before me.
0: Nathaniel, we, yeah.
2: Oh, so on an F person.
0: Into yeah, yes or no?
2: Yeah, I'm my own boy.
0: Nathaniel, I don't mope mo ho. Into root. Panichoye na munko fi unko tuaso. Why? When you did it,
2: I'm a new one. Host.
0: We need a better.
2: I was watching. Yes, I'm in minimum. On only so.
0: We need a better.
2: Yes, I'm in
0: better. I'm planning now. On the next day.
2: Yes, I'm mama. I'm in fine channel.
0: Yes, I want me here. I'm changing what you know.
2: Same in fine channel. But maybe the moon has a
0: root by nothing.
2: That's a main fact.
1: That's a chronom.
0: What's a
1: chronom?
0: Mentil.
1: What's a chronom?
0: Chronom now, Quadiano.
1: That's
0: Ante, bi wonu mai.
2: Boy ni ti.
0: Ti ko no na akoda aye no. Nti boy no ne maami mo enyina ofi ho.
1: That warranted him.
0: Mate was threatening with boy nti not the obeyaye report, ko report ma police. Say abante any threat. Ye try think e de ne beba. Ba ya ya ye nya no. Producer afre, but your mom friend infanto so mami. 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Nata ano pe. Ose ano pe ready no.
2: Bibi ango so.
0: Oh, na uwi tu nzo nkano kwe.
1: Mami no kwe na meko.
0: Ano pe wano wada. Time day.
2: Ano pe wano wada.
0: On what that time, Ben?
1: On a prayer, I'm
0: putting
1: the bed 5:30.
0: Sorry, Copra. Stop, Ben, or the man. Ebiana and the back kind, so on what that. Because one on
2: night. And now there's a mark, I said, I said, I
0: said, I said, I said,
2: I said, I said, I
0: said, I said, I said, I said, I said, I
1: said,
0: I said, I said, I said, I said, I said, I said, I said, I said, I
2: said, I said, I said, I
0: said, I said, I said, I said, Oka kai.
2: Yeah, no great.
0: Start then a root or yeah.
1: Like, maybe that me say no, no, so that me say.
0: Mm-hmm. To do any man answer with Chinamano.
1: To me the mechi.
0: Into Natania no pay a chile de a back cake one kai.
2: Oh, mommy and Wayushim. Maybe I won't be
0: more. Yeah, Wayushim.
2: One an acre. I don't end this out. Only my money that you
0: have got
2: from Jews.
0: Yeah, Wayushim said no one and die.
2: Ah,
0: oh, yeah, sure.
2: Ah,
0: but Saturday the one and die.
2: So,
0: that would be a Friday, Nathaniel. Friday problem.
2: So, what I say, or the Kantami. So what I say, one only 3 months, say, so what's a million miles may permanence after you know. It's more than we can say.
0: To say, be na or call 1 week, wakwa kwa tea ya dear, it be a time I only need to say, and I ran in my you. One share and ye be beer Saturday, unina kwa kwa da. Ni pepper muni. You go see, I share say, and Sabbath can't brand and answer what threatening one, but root. Panichow, chow, chow, chow, chow, chow, chow, chow, chow, chow, chow, chow, chow, chow, chow, chow, chow, chow, chow,
2: chow, chow,
0: chow, chow, chow, chow, chow, chow, chow, chow, chow, chow, chow, chow,
2: chow, chow, me gonna say, what say? Me buy me gas. Me grab me.
0: I'm not saying
2: what 2 weeks, one month, and I will.
0: I'm not meaning.
2: Zebra no. Me Saturday no me. I'm not afraid.
0: Papa ne chow na na chana de oja na long talk. It is a china. On the broken heart to buy a casatente. Obe kwanye sa. 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
4: Yami ado.
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4: Patcho,
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4: You patch your eye.
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4: You patch your Debbie.
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0: Ti kwa be na fa so share na we chi odi. 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
4: Me patcho that very Sunday I'm here really no no na or track why name ababi bia me mewo e to ma dia no e na onye onu kwa na me sha no ho so so omumu bebre e be fru ka that very Sunday no e wo ho 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
0: u share abrante o se fe say Emmanuel
4: sam
0: u share Emmanuel no wa na o bo ne high o ye high ana so onu mo ne hu
4: mi na ye ne high
0: che say o superstar e na ye high enti high na chi no to aso e
4: mi pa cho nyonu kwa na mi hu no dai dey no
0: ana say day to us for tell she share wo mo
4: yeah.
0: Oh, okay. And the area of no more pick up.
4: Dabby, your area, Hono, nipa tu na ako ba, apart from an unit.
0: Martin, to the anchor, you, my dear, no. 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
4: Mommy, yes, share that very day, no. 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
4: Mi bacho, e fru sa good morning hono. 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
4: 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And I do better. Now, me name, sir, or no beard in Como Honum did that, meaning. And to your choir, no catching same in Jina Bonting. Me Jina, why bet 30 minutes on appear by catching me say, young co, no more see idea, sir. And to your child crying, no more, me next lane, or some my fat taxi, a quarter my baby. Sir Upa Cemetery, no one, the next lane, no. 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
0: Bonnie dear, not to
4: Emmanuel, and I know you. 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Baku supernova soon die, will die, will die.
0: Oh, yeah, when you're my one with the papa die. 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I cried, you don't die.
4: Oh, so, son, oh, so. 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
4: Oh no.
0: 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When you born, so no one can know.
4: I be there.
0: Man on chair. Emma, we born. Bro, so I can miss a man.
4: Ma, I just we can miss a man. Ma, and
0: because Bema was here, no, say I'm planning to and I say, ebe lead it to marriage. I was saying, who is Subai Kakra? If you are doing what she is not doing for, Biblia says, "Mamo, Thomas prepare person in him." Iti di na huo ni huo. 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
0: 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So say imano ane namba. Dabele chato anene kasai.
4: Pacho. 2024 Mother's Day no. Last year Mother's Day no, wishing you happy Mother's Day.
0: And one time I don't know.
4: May the good Lord continue to bless you.
0: Satan na onyim.
4: That's what I'm saying.
0: And what you say? Some message you know phone so.
4: That be my phone. I say where different phone.
0: And to Satan na wa na chese onyim perfectly say.
4: Me patcho.
0: And ta phone abewi say.
4: Me patcho.
0: And what say on Mother's Day?
4: The very day of full hospital. Ebe fie no, mi tima siya no frame me. Hello, and I'm genius. And to me busu a phone yina ye shock say ah. Me ni me kasaye.
3: Kasa.
4: O frame me kache mi so. What he say? My pinti mi trinkwa. And to your buaba ni honi mi sister. E buaba muhu. Friday, no muaba.
0: E ne one.
4: Pacho
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4: dabi
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4: mi sha na to an sin dem anti an hwe ni dom o
0: mm
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4: mi wo na my friend hey Emmanuel, are you going to the date rush?
0: Mm-hmm.
4: No see I na mi see o, where is your date? 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
4: 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It's here. 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
4: 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Ah! Someone needs to be designed with some someone.
0: Let us say, you can't say, wow, sick a crowd, the boat, first can of money me. So, as a moment, one and I'm on come home. Joint account. I'm on for a hard day.
4: Ma, me, you know, sad to me.

0: 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This is serious. Said, why did not be sound? Said, assassin, we should have a man with DNA. Mountain, can we buy weed or ha? Well, first question. I need to confirm. Say, you know what to ask him out. We don't know what to ask him out. As a member, she may have confirmed the uniform. So, I know. So, I know. You know what to do? So, what do I say?
1: Mam, remember me, ye be. Me, come over, pa. As Hannah, why, and me, mammy, ye be when ye be that. Confirm ye be, me mame panon.
0: Debu, I don't know, or say me saying.
1: Sir, the only American say, what has I say, mame?
0: Debu, confirm ye be, what has I say, ye be, dina, o bono, mame ye be, say me saying. When you go fast,
1: Debu,
0: another advert.
1: Debu.
0: What do I say, me buy, and I say, mame ye be, na be, or you dance in
1: me? Me patch of a chim.
0: Did you enter on a be, na dance, ye offer? When do we be, say, on, say, oh, yere? Ah, I'm on a dear nimu, echo, ko share, ye no. That was all you are. So, sir, confirm say, Bosom so one penny man in tone. To the music, mamma. Was it 15 million?
1: Sikane 4,000 and what G.
0: Quamosa,
2: madam.
0: Once I want to say any dear ma, Ginasumi and Nincomono, Nasam Nabano, a critical, a more gram set conformed to me at once, I say. No later, the Ginas to be cast here, so I'm saying you need to attach and say, what to us, I see you, and say 6 years in you. Bosom, this one penny man to answer, I say. 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
2: Sema sewa. 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
1: Konfo wa dauruma. 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Because you cannot be the other Kofia on another school, none of you are school. Another one can be or your work, you are school. 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I don't know about the disc, and once I'm with you, Master Bosanadia, Jesus coming a median. I'm just coming a median to affair. What's that one man saying to Miss Row? 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
2: Oh,
1: much not to us, I
2: said.
1: Just a mima, never call you that mima, I mean, you know, you see me. 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I want to come here, you know, and I won't come, mamma. I'm not in 600 million.
0: Hello, Professor. Professor, I was asking the 2020, no Thomas said, the name is saying.
2: But I said, madame, that's what I'm saying.
0: Mame, sika na uto ni mama ya kose ebu. Konfo, konfo sewa.

0: just say a dusty cow or toy and what do we do? What do you want to tell us? As I say,
1: my Ottoman 36 million and nobody 4 million. What the young Katabi Bia and this kind of
0: 4,000. No, say area on the land, Omoton is saying
1: a crown of 300 million.
0: Sometimes a crown or yes, or Tom,
1: I'm not so Tom.
0: 300 million, they are 600 million.
1: Se se wanu twen da re nti anko to masase mame.
0: Hello professor wa. Professor wa.
2: Madam.
0: O se asase no that time no okika eho kanyi na bomu atoman 4000. But na ye ka sey. Sa area ho no asase e ye 30,000 e 300 million. Ti se wo fa na asase mane dia. 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
2: 300 million.
0: I'm not sure.
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0: Meet you. 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
0: watch him. 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
3: Kofedu afu nanko Landry Manager Street Eye Police Junction Face in Party Clinic ho Kumasia ye was Santasi ahina makoko bi 18 wo ofi Santasi e ko obuase kwa no so a odu 18 ba bi a ma no tunto obo 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in Party Clinic yasue wo
4: MFK, Yeah, to us, when it's a news flash, when say they attend their first screening, they feed that. But Bob was so for it, yes, you see, a priest, a taquam, and for a mina, you see, we create a new coin, a witty,
3: yeah,
4: and a payer, and that's how holiday, maybe I won't call the beauty, if you know, Jimmy. So, see, if our bag, since I will be a good mardi of hospital, you create a new, and coin, dear. Aside free screen, all ban of crime, you are a side amount, and you know how to discount to that. So, discount to me, a baby school, see amount, our office on them. It's your crime, you can't go for society on them. Please, dear man, few are Sahulina, Mukosia, cause my chip, you know, to 2 minutes, my betinum, corner, 10 years, telephone, seven, two, I see Tina, and a criminal, seven, a boy on crime, or corner, and probably a corner, and think, as I'm probably, I just will be preno. The son, Mukosia, and Yashamon. Now, we step is an answer. We say, you have to go and we say, your country, be our country, we meet in Kofo, we meet in Chapa. Now, then, I heard you buy a hat 32 north from down, and your MP be open, and you be open over a question, no film. We are 16 years over a question, no film. Then, I heard you are going to my bro, we meet in 200 years and over. The woman is in the Pacrono, 10 B and a year or check up. A question, you need to say, the bear, there is a problem here, they ever hope. And that's a problem we had a Ebbo Boba, and I say Ebbo Boba, and we're for the preventive aspect, you know. And yes, sir, Honoma, and we're for the creative aspect. Over here to me, particularly, Ebbo Boba, you're a coin, a buffer, so you'll be see an amount. So the bear and the show, we put women, and my name will be Nipper Biasuna. Now, like I say, kind of channel, you say, Yahoo, a boy Nipper Biasuna, I didn't know Nipper Biano, a Bajija Nipper Biano. So, where are you up, eventually, no bones were here. They were coming with you. It's a best for say, so all the honey man, 10 be another 4, they are failed to me, particularly. And then you say, yeah, you free screening. Bra, the screening, but you are not the state of health, you know. And try my again in my course, you are with your incubation period. Or more better than the pedrium, or more a bummer, or organs acquisition, and sign our agent to the urban pedrium. Now, what to do, and stage enough in our post solutioner. It be a time now, Baba Bedrino, or by the anime. Obi anu so beye ni esi mimo enti mi ukwa na yede yi, eti te ontuma. 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saying pedu no e gi na ho me no na me ye ade anche no wonu anwo de foforo no obeda asori sa be so many times and say na dear chin. But if we don't patch no, patch also only problem. Problem every day, a womb. But if it only patch clinic, I want to buy a show more gem. So that the baby can come and you try and error. You show more gem. You show organs. You don't feed. You show only problem. You will say you detox. You don't say my young child drama and you found too drugs. No, we don't say you want the property. How you say accurate diagnosis is a half cure. We are running for the buy, and now we are the property. How are you? No, honum. You didn't want to carry out 10 years and 15 years. I'll do your reaction. Who's a make a care be fed to me, particularly clinic. Now, coupon and you saw me be a camera. Who's your mother and cholesterol level? Cause what can you check up? Why are you lipid profile? Yes, I'll try gas, you know, or high density lipoprotein. No, meaning that I was so. We are crying on the coronary risk. I was so. I'm not quite sure. I said that you cry a little bit money. Yeah, Akumamu, yeah, you'll be a. Mr. Tumikabia fe to me particular. Cause that is a mean cholesterol of course will bra. One idea bet me by a fair be perfect artery disease. Well actually cinema major and many a bet me I am there. A bet me I am now. What do you mean to me dear from standing here? Obu a homo and again a bet me I predispose to kidney diseases. Obu a dear friend atherosclerosis, obu an actress, you know, a bet my hardened, a bad deal. It's your own numbness, meeting me sensation. But so only Pedro, no one can say any Pedro from film war. The so to recover a fate to me, particularly. When Pedro knows a new show, one will not be asked to uncle, Mr. Oba, Yabashi, Ebia Sugar Lavona Cosro, Ebia Yukas, Ebia Cosro, Ebia Pressure Cosro, or Colossal Near Commons, and also Cosro, Mr. Tumika, Oba, Yabashi, I declare the amount. Well, Mojan, so I tell you, Abbey Labia, so Moja error from me, Bafi to me, particularly. Every crime will be DNA. When Lakimu trains, be a Rodianim. That's also one of what the banku, if you're ready, banku, and baby, oh, buy, I want your mouth health plan. Yashua, you know, said, yeah, but yeah, the corner, my area, and buy, you know, and some may be you. Or the four number misses here, and then holiday, oh, share, yeah, sorry. Kokumasa in a mako be 18 more. Cause screaming said the boy and number which nobody wanted for the aquadumas. A car is so too, man, take dash and hope. What boga so old as a duck and a boga above signage. Takrady, a energy police station, and a kufodia, a land manager's road, polygension. Empty number near 0244-0244-58-38-59-59.
0: I was your fate on your perfect clinic, and Yakoti and Como Bono na Kivo Hot Pepe, Mako Show, Mako Del, a Kivo Hot Pepe, Odi Adriania, and also add them to wet me add your noodles, spaghetti, shito, stew soups, a whole draw, just a dibia, or pesa shishima ubiano, a Kivo Hot Pepe, na we are now what you Kivo 4-in-1 Gary Soakins mix, and also so Ebabwa, when a baby. 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Mame unko agay, pemsay agay, Dr. James amu anuna pamfo, juma ye ye no, ye rade doc, meme na kwa ba?
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0: 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I didn't say minimum.
1: But you didn't a good table, no sooner.
0: Ah, wait for you, a dear penna. Natural
1: cocktail. Me a dear penna.
0: A dear penna, natural cocktail.
1: Wow.
0: Aha.
1: Packaging is
0: packaging is solid. Way a wood
1: box. Okay.
0: So first, come out. We'll see a pineapple, a ginger, wood,
1: dear me penna.
0: Yellow penna.
1: Pineapple, ginger.
0: Aha. And I always show her
1: so blue.
0: Aha. Just say, mango, dear shoe.
1: Wow.
0: Come,
1: you pe.
0: Your name a penny.
1: And I
0: hear when for your pineapple, Libya, about the mint, am I ye?
1: Wow.
0: And see, come, what you say? Come away if we a dear penna, passion, pina, and Juni.
1: Aha. Passion fruit, and yes, pineapple.
0: Yes.
1: Passion pina.
0: Okay. And I hear ye,
1: and I yogurt.
0: Yogurt.
1: And so, and
0: so, come away, a dear penna.
1: A dear penna, such a nina,
0: but I'm not a fissure,
1: my young
0: mum.
1: Now you pay be everywhere.
0: Hey, a dear penna, or yellow car bar.
1: Okay.
0: Maybe I'll worry.
1: Okay.
0: A ye name, who ye programmer, a dear penna, our friend, our baby,
1: and my sister, and near my daughter.
0: And you, a dear penna, when you start sweet, I believe.
1: Not your sin chain.
0: Not your sin chain.
1: Okay.
0: My number is 0547.
1: 0547.
0: 438.
1: 438.
0: 328.
1: 328.
0: 0547. 0547. 438.
1: 438.
0: 328.
1: 328.
0: Okay, a dear penna, natural
1: cocktail. Come on. Yeah,
0: Come,
1: Bray, a do sway, a young Cassay, a bah Mavis, our day Nacusem, a babatu yenim. Friday, and a Mavis debatu yenim, say, we SHS no, Yamaya Dumwenya, admission, our University of Education, Winneba, our quarter and Mumasia so, our Suyaponi Munaso, Famiconi Biniwo, a Tiafonia Shafua Dama, Moki Kabo Mu. Emma, but you have a receipt in them to so Mavis, you go to your school fees, you know. And no, Emma, at that TV, you know. You go to your school fees, you know. And no, Emma, at that, so no.
0: Wow.
1: School fees, Nechi, you sign it to your hostel fee. Mm-hmm.
0: Wow.
1: That's what I'm saying. Abanue Mavis, you to your hostel fee, any school fees, you know, every year. Now, there, at year four, any asher for me, you at the my year, you know. Me de mensa e pe me bo se I panyaye. Na me de ato e tiye fo ni a shefo ni ne ni mse Lawson e fisem aye ye e wo Lawson TV ene Lawson 96.3 FM no ye e fam Mavis abanye ho ka from first year e de akwa kwa pem final year o de be trye ni project ni ne wye Esri University of Education Winneba. Yafa e kani nina.
0: Wow! 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
0: Oh,
1: 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Ono so say if you see Accra, na o provisions a udi beko school every semester o US. 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
0: Wow.
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0: Wow.
1: Wow. 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
0: Wow.
1: But sponsorship and scholarship.

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0: Ephesim. 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Maybe say speechless. Maybe ya fa waka 4 years ni nina. Di obe di.
2: Ya show one
0: year. Di obe she. Di obe da.
2: Di obe da.
0: Baby ya.
2: Infia na ni nina.
0: Maybe su nim. Me wahua me pesa me te call. Hello, mommy friend poma. And I'm a quando fried rice.
2: Oh, radia.
0: Dear, me pass a mixer, no, no.
2: Oh, radia.
0: And a mommy, make the jollof.
2: Oh, radia.
0: Mommy, I'm a quando fufonia crante.
2: Allah.
0: Yes, I'm okay, you know. Mavis. And then I'll be can.
2: Hey. Yanko fon un shiramo. My bebre. Namini mi se. Nyami no pesa me shine to the world. Because the Bible says something. It said that when it's time for you to shine, everywhere you are, you will shine.
0: No weapon will form against you
2: shall prosper.
0: Sure.
2: David not in William, men so do nimre se or shine no, obedi hine no, yame de ne baye. So now me say me bring it, but I wasn't having the hope, say like, oh, that I needed the help. But now my mindset and say, Bia, you help me for this
0: 7,000.
2: Later on, I will struggle for it. But this one, me say, it's time. It's time. And then, me promise, I'm not going to disappoint anyone. I'm going to study hard. Because at then, now me need this thing, a laptop or other things. So I was able to manage and make it. And me say, this time, many other things, me come home dear. Through prayers, fasting, and studying, I will make you guys pride. I'm gonna make you proud, and I'm gonna change the story. Me mama like,
0: yes, sensitive.
2: Mama like more regretful for giving me this opportunity.
0: Sure.
2: Hey, I'm very very happy.
0: To maybe dey here for one chance. You want so? We film a day. We be here. Na etie phone ya chef phone so ebe unse. Si kano uti aye no anko waste. Wate. 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Yes, maybe it's my memra and me. Na yen and tenas in the engine shenneba. Dear SHD, HD, Ninkashi, no comment. Yeah, they focus a Mavis. It's Mumma and Fayeni and she Mavis so. Dear catch, then I will be saying, you know, I have no answers. No, I'm no ammo. Wama Elder, but your a tearful near chef for woman here and pie boom more.
3: Yes, Michelle pa na enipa bia ya ade na ya ade pa na meka bi ni makoma e mo ndi na chibwa no ebi ni yetiefo mi ahwefo onza asa me ba ya odi tu dwa no hwa ho keka ebi nom oh eme mi ma mo de September na ya ka ho asem sa
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3: 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And I was so sad. What
0: I said, the BIA donation.
3: It was Sandy Biba.
0: Yes, the BIA, the Radin Show.
3: Namisha and Pa, and Jimmy, your mom pie.
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0: okay omo fro da ben
2: and na no pa omo frame but no as
0: that's fine that's fine ti yeah say Lawson TV, you do best see a cam,
2: yes.
0: Wow. Oh, yes.
2: Mr. Justin,
0: and I had a birthday. Happy birthday to you, transport manager.
2: All right.
0: And then I had a transport manager and a birthday. And then Mr. Jacko, I would die. Happy birthday to you, my brother. I love you, Shirawati. Now, on your guest here, and my papa, will you boom one or GSO? And then Mr. Jacko, you're down. And then you're down. Happy birthday. And request.
2: Yes.
0: Yeah, can you know? We said that we have been doing to your wedding show. Today we say, "Nyame ya dumo china na abekwa diya." We say, "Eni ya ye jina suna ye toto ni mani ni na provisions untare eni de odibekwa ni ni na ano na sub closet beto to ni ni na amau na ye sanso amau MFK Foundation ye books no. Yeah, ma obi adebe chure mu 4 years ni nyina.
2: Wow.
0: Exercise books in the go. 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
2: Nti
0: 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Omo be show so amame. Ti me o re baby pa why ye beto aso wo ho no ma me fa me birthday na ma afia ye nto ade kakra ene ene happy birthday Selina Obeychum if you and chain or say a happy birthday in Chiasunko and Maubapa Eradin Shrau na on your kesie. Happy birthday, Mr. Minta. If your wife Dinah as someone Minta, any woman in an chain, happy birthday. And then so sister Anita, I would da if we bad you, I will loss in media and chain. Bajo say happy birthday to you. And if Mr. Jaku, and now I would da no yes say nyanku pun shira. And then a whole day and a demo said a man will wa home brassier. Niti who fita nene fi but oh bia or dimidia ese edemano. May God elevate you. A radin you fi a dumu and kwa dum. Mr. Jaku yadin show. Na on to unkum. Lawson Abba Center, the Virgin Doctor, Dr. Lawson Rumo, Ayamian sa Abusia. Was it Lawson Herbal Mixture, General Wellbeing? Me bacha herbal mixture, no say stroke, and herbal also diabetes, cholesterol, typhoid, fever, jaundice, menstrual problems, poor sight, when me, just say idea be a, it was in a memano, delay man castles, a bed one with pipia, wabana, bema be rawa, a ye law care mixture, no. 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
2: Mamin come for a year has some wish and a castle's name from our Sebomodian and Unumbi, us at town for it to a steady few home. A year has some mixture and any castle's no head bash up will be a move and be at home. 0240-238-310. 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Brenner Befia, dear Mekan Food Blueprint DNA Organization, dear Mom, 0547-113-957. My culture saying, Kawa Papa, a year good, and Popono, a year Royal Peace, Jerry Enterprise, and I make him for a dear Mawo. 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
4: Hello.
1: Good morning.
4: Pastor Manuel.
1: And a good afternoon, po. 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
4: Me fashu, oh, my dear father, me shram again, my ambient, and I'm here to say my born. And I've been so on you, who's here, dear pa, because Kaya, Kaby, the boy, and I'm on the man of on you know. And I first gave him the Mr. Boy, and the old man again, and to know. Girl, never had an agent to a day. 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
1: Hello, good morning. 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What we be, what about you, my person, be ye, I went to me, what day, on to us, and not that should be what me, I brought when me be, and I didn't show more. 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I'm ever grateful. Gratitude is a must. And I didn't show more when you're more, say, if it's a mercy, I mean, I don't want, what you know, if it's here.

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2: 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you know me charge me phone show inside you know say and the fact that you know for family phone and some document be a me high who here more na me dey about it yes me you right inside na na me say e 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the seconds na na yeah and then what them we na you know so
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2: 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and my the passport I can this my car say this is a day yeah and then me free and say you must not buy any DC any MP any more so na and why be a more I'm looking the other so ya say na ya san so if you or blana si bim no ya san so na ya to aso
1: your kind was saying science or brana si bim ya de to fear the anyade ketu abusia we aya rehu sema esi ewo adade obroni down eno ewo gomwa east
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4: Skills training and entrepreneurial development. 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

0: on the arts education. Say, literature, reading, history, and this annual manual, office near Pedjuma. But a skill, and as a better technical and vocational training, anybody we are on San Juma, near Mecca, and Mebuna or Mobana say. Good one, Yusano, who is mayor pilot, who is the mayor way, the mayor, Mabuni say. For BBC, when you say what do you want, anyone, anyone, anyone, in San Juma. Fashion designers, bricklayers, contractors, you know, almost catching,
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1: We enter swim. And penning for an anonymous say your fire and to when you were what all as I say, I've so perso we see Daniel, so we see, so we see, yes, said Daho, as I said, yes, if a home crater brass, as I know, so we told an hour or so could be a toss with me, you know, my men saying in it, and I send an hour as some work, my men saying, and could be a hine, so we told one who be a ho, ever a buntum, a go go or say at her, and I a year and Sasia, a year my men saying, and could you say, Hono. And penny for see and far and to when you say, we ask what us as I see you for home crater seminar. Fabre and Anna Asamoa, I will know and a yamaman say, Hine, Uncle Bia Hine, Fabreno. The patrol as I send us a wabuantem, I will go on qua dear, or say for home crater, San Breno. Yes, sir, crater as a Fabreno, no, no one perso, no mum and an apple jahine, and I must out to me no, say and found commander, what the commander, washroom, was a chair moon also in a sample at him so. That was a sad no more way I will to when you. 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
4: 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On the 3rd of October.
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4: Eli TV. Mi hu story roo platforms na msia eka u.
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1: Ya di asida ema apaw ahi sex tools afei emisa ata. Oye emisa. Anthony Emisa, and now Afe MCR4.
4: I want to have a dark up for Emisa Ata.
1: MCR4, anyone may pay for the name of my union, and name of my Jua, a pro B or in a name in your Bema.
4: Nana, I will cool Denchambo.
1: And I'm going to tell you, can you be a similar Brabo editor?
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8: Na ade na nti mu star bia abafoforo no ana na wo nti ana wache usisi usugo se wunni mi yare ne nam mi ni padie mu a enka wie wonye me ro fokra sorry ya ready and fancy ni pa ni anyeti me yare 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Lawson Herbal Mixture, so it is in Kumu. When I'm Yapa, we born with the Umiano crowd, one Teshi, and so a Chileno, Nayan Ya, Afe, Malaria, Koku, and to come one man who, what was the tire we are at the end. A young mint to touch me pa, Nasa dear, and we could to down who will be sad, and Miss Roda Bancha, Lawson Herbal Mixture, and that's in the Tama Water Cra. And yes, a Lawson Herbal Mixture, Mammy, what Tommy dear, Med Dawas, and I will, and yes, the kind of the Dawas.
4: Oh, let us. In kind.
8: Hey, no, no.
4: For two billion ya. Make a pedia process ya. Our pharmacy, chemical, now have our shop, Bia, Berman. A month from 0202675778 and 0242133577. Lawson Herbal Mixture. And one ask ye, in kind.
8: Oh, correct, sir.
4: I take a woman.
8: Marimé du delay man capsules ya wunum ye dear.
4: Why ye?
8: I wouldn't a win yanisano. Would delay a duman so papa. Now what say? Now we ye ni ye pa.
4: Delay my capsules. I don't know. I'm my sister in the court of
8: I can see. Now look at Mr. and in the capsules, sir. And mammy Marimé yanum be a menum bi enum do wo ho me sei me bu se wa hi fie ho aye fe meet pa enti na wo kwese ho a wo delay
4: sa
8: look at mister and in the capsules me so a fiti kro mo ya obiem me wura se wo be delay kra no a me so he
4: be ma na wo be bia wo be hu dia wo mpe ana wo be ti ya obi e wo ho be bia no
8: fa look at mister
4: asia no ya re bi ti se gonorrhea white syphilis and ya keka ho no wo bia wan into me, you die into my lock hair mixer and then the capsules. And then you flew. I will have by
7: 96 points.
4: Good work for 0242 133 577.
7: And now 0248 619 999.
8: Lock hair mixer and then the capsules.
4: And what's that here?
8: In kind.
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10: 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Abu Fusemi, he said, Kofiji Makuana, Baby Teddy, Kumasia Teddy, Ghana Teddy. If Yasama would win now, Ubieti, Kovia process, not everything is on process.
11: Adofo no midin ediko fi jima anko enda sieme frijuada ekopim fiada nonso eba ekopim no ewo Lawson 96.3 FM and Lawson TV minima bedwafo eye Vincent ohene chiame donko mama Estina Sofo Sami ye producer ani Randy tie yen na biyin shira.

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rice water and your friend Musu and Gown Musu and the Buffalo Rice water.

Every say ye,